diplomat who carried on his shoulder a Siamese cat. 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

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It's a 1, 2, 3, take my hand and come with me, because you look so fine that I really wanna make you mine. I said, you look so fine that I really wanna make you mine. Come on and get your kicks. Now you don't need a

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Sang hip hop and don't stop, just blast off. Sure shot, cause the man from Mars, stop beat.

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1: 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But I'm
0: strong. Radio Guayacán 98.9.